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1: Latihan teks interaksi transaksional lisan yang melibatkan tindakan memberi dan meminta informasi terkait perbandingan jumlah dan sifat orang yang berjudul
0: Is Messi Younger?
1: Sahabat cerdas, pada Task 1 atau latihan 1 ini kamu akan menyimak penggalan dialog berjudul Is Messi Younger? Setelah itu, kamu akan menyimak soal-soal tentang dialog tersebut. Task 1 memuat 5 soal. Pada setiap soal, kamu diberi waktu untuk menuliskan jawaban di lembar jawaban. Are you ready? Sudah siap? Listen carefully. Simak baik-baik ya.
2: Did you watch the football game last night?
3: Yeah, Messi scored 2 goals. He may be the top goal scorer in the season.
2: However, he needs to beat his rival, Ronaldo. They are the most amazing players.
3: Do you think Ronaldo is more skillful than Messi?
2: Yes, he can dribble a ball faster.
3: The statistics show that Messi has scored more goals than Ronaldo so far.
2: Ronaldo just needs one goal to catch up with Messi. Besides, Ronaldo is taller and stronger.
3: Well, although Messi is younger, he has achieved more honors in recent years.
2: Is Messi younger?
3: Sure, he's 29.
2: However, Ronaldo is more experienced.
3: So which one is better?
2: They are still playing lots of awesome games.
0: Question number 1. Is it true or false? Messi scored 3 goals in the game last night. Question number 2. Is it true or false? Ronaldo can dribble the ball faster than Messi. Question number 3. Is it true or false? Messi has scored more goals than Ronaldo. Question number 4. Is it true or false? Ronaldo is younger than Messi. Question number 5. Is it true or false? Ronaldo is more experienced.